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8: 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Marie Carrier Ministries will give away school uniforms, backpacks, school supplies, and so much more while supplies last. 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
0: No, a mother pressure. Some mother pressure. It just take a little time. Had to come and set it down. Nothing more, nothing less. Teaching kind like Uncle Phil. 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I'm a mother dying. If it's for me, then it for me. 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Three fingers to the sky. 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
0: Storm against flatter.
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0: Don't give a fuck if you can't see it, it don't need me. 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Face card don't decline, and my body still snack.
1: You know I'm team,
0: and I know that I'm exactly where I'm meant to be. I'm the one, not the two, you can't sit on me. So many sacrifices, I can never quit on me.
1: On me,
0: need my daily affirmations, put that shit on me. On who? On me. I wake up in the morning, say this to myself.
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4: In Louisiana, life on the road starts early and never really stops. 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

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Marie Carrier Ministries will give away school uniforms, backpacks, school supplies, and so much more while supplies last. 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
1: 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Marie Carrier Ministries will give away school uniforms, backpacks, school supplies, and so much more while supplies last. 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

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Come home when you want to. See, a woman will give you so many chances, but after a while, you gotta stop playing and bring it on home. Let me tell you the story. My friend came by.

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If it's for me, then it's for me. What I tell them all the time. 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Face card don't decline, and my body still snap. You know I'm team, and I know that I'm exactly where I'm meant to be. I'm the one, not the two. You can't sit on me. So many sacrifices, I can never quit on me. On me. Need my daily affirmations, put that shit on me. On who? On me.

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We're gonna start right here.

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2: 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Yeah. 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
11: So, Lauren, you hit us up and you said you wanted to make your grandmother mad, right?
16: Yes.
11: What are you going to tell your grandmother?
16: I'm going to tell her that my apartment's for suing me, saying I brought bed bugs.
11: Okay. All right, here we go.
17: Hello.
16: Your mama.
17: Huh?
16: Okay, this man keep on saying that I'm not getting my money back.
0: I'm trying to tell you, don't argue with them people. Just leave. You go into court, Laura.
16: But I need my check Friday for my new apartment.
0: You over there by yourself with your baby, with them people.
16: Hold on.
13: Hello?
0: Yes.
13: Okay, she just handed me the phone. Who is this?
0: This is her grandmother. That's wrong. Her baby has seizures over there with them red bugs, and everybody know that she moved over there.
13: Look, ma'am, let me tell you something.
0: Just away all her furniture and everything.
13: You know what? You damn right. You need to leave us alone. She done brought them damn bugs over here to this apartment complex now.
0: She didn't bring them damn bed bugs, and don't make me come over there. Do not make me come over there. Everybody know those bed bugs is in that apartment when she moved in there.
13: All right, now look, let's just go and be real about this. Y'all do have bed bugs. Just be real with it.
0: You a damn lie, and I'm coming over there, and I'm going to whip your ass.
13: Hey, I'm just going to be real with you. Ma'am, you just nasty. You're the one that she brought them damn bed bugs from.
0: I'm very nasty, bitch, when it comes to people treating kids like that.
13: Look, you just nasty. You need to clean your house. You need some help.
0: And you going to see how nasty I am when I meet you.
13: Oh, and guess what? You got a filthy mouth.
0: Do I have a very filthy mouth? And I got some filthy fists, too, to put on people like you.
13: Oh, damn. So you got a filthy fist, too? Wow.
0: Get your ass off the phone, ho.
13: Oh, wow. I be damn. Did you really just call me a ho?
0: And I'm going to whip your ass.
13: She called me a ho. Can't believe she called me a ho.
0: Get your ass off that phone.
11: Grandma.
0: Huh?
11: It was a joke. You and the man, Minnie.
0: All right, I was on my way.
11: I know. He,
0: I just got to the hospital yesterday, but I'm on my way over there.
11: You just got out the hospital?
0: Yes. Acid reflux. It ain't got nothing to do with me whooping asses.
11: I know that's right. Them fists are all right. Them fists are good, huh?
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15: All righty. Hi. Good morning. It is Tuesday morning. You got Didi in the Morning. We're all here on this Tuesday. But right now, I need to find Trey G. This is the man that knows what's trending everywhere in the world.
17: Yes. Planet.
15: Worldwide trending. What you
18: Universe.
15: Got over there, Trey?
18: Yeah, universal trending. Come on now. You better hype me up. Yes, you hear me? Hey, so what's trending, man? It's not some good news. We're not going to be laughing about this. I ain't going to lie to you. Over 12,000 pounds of bacon have been recalled is what I'm hearing. Yep, that's what I'm hearing, man. They say 12,000 pounds of bacon have been recalled from the U.S. They were imported through Canada without undergoing a required federal import reinspection is what they are saying.
15: Hold on a second. So it came from another country?
18: Yes.
15: It's good.
18: Well, damn.
15: Hold on a second. It's what they have in this country they produce.
18: Shut up.
15: Yes. They're adding all kind of stuff to it, injecting it with this
18: Facts. Well, this bacon is coming from Canada. They say it wasn't inspected before it actually hit the shelves. So they are saying if you bought bacon from some stores in June, you may want to check it and see if you can return it.
15: If you still got that bacon since June, we got a problem.
17: You got a problem. Come on now. Yeah. Man, they recalling bacon now, lettuce. Before we know it, we're going to be just cooking candy.
15: You're like, what you got? A fried now or later?
17: For real. What's in that hot dog, man? Oh, payday.
18: I'm going to make this spaghetti with this nerd rope. Hell no.
15: Okay. Coming up next hour, Trey G's got to talk to us about a major life update. Plus, we got $1,000 for you. Answer 10 questions correctly right now and win cash at 833. Talk to Didi.
17: That's 833-825-5233.
15: It's Didi in the Morning.

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2: 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We're so

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5: All right, listen, it's Dee Dee in the morning. I need to talk to you guys and everybody listening. If you are addicted to social media, and I'm going to tell you which one I'm addicted to. I'm still addicted to Instagram.
6: Instagram, yeah.
5: Yeah, it's Instagram.
6: That's mine, yeah. That's my number one.
5: And so, what about you, Trey? Which one do you, is it Instagram for you?
7: You know what? I ain't going to lie. My love, my affinity for TikTok. It done actually grew.
8: Still? Really? Still over there?
7: Yeah, it done grew some. Yeah, cause TikTok is so funny, bro. When I need a good laugh, I just log on TikTok. Mm. It's so funny.
9: Now, you gonna go get, you damn near gonna get a damn good laugh on TikTok. You right.
7: Cry, yeah, laugh.
8: And you're gonna get your government to be paying attention to everything you do.
7: But all right. Listen, my God, let me enjoy something.
8: I know, I just had to go there. I mean, after they bought it, I just really, it's not the same.
7: Dog.
8: Hey, listen, here's what they're saying though. If you are addicted to social media, have you guys heard about the worldwide social media fast? Has anybody heard about it?
7: Mm.
8: Yeah, they want us to get off this thing for 7 days.
7: Oh, hell no.
8: Starting up.
7: 7 days?
8: Yeah, seven days.
7: A week?
9: I'm gonna lose my mind.
8: August 1st. Worldwide social media fast.
7: Okay.
8: They said, we've given the system enough time. It's time to get our lives back. Real life, real people, real peace. Hmm. They said, who's in?
7: Sound real boring. Sound real boring. Like a real struggle.
8: For 7 days, they said, no social media, no scrolling, no posting, no algorithms. This is what they're saying. They want us to disconnect. Anybody?
7: They
8: want us to disconnect, to reconnect as human beings.
9: Oh, wow. Well, I don't know if I could do a day.
8: Come on, y'all. We got to do it for 1 week.
7: I could do a day. A week?
9: Not a week, definitely.
7: We would have to not be in here because we talk about stuff online. Yeah, we can't just not be on it.
8: We do a lot of our show prep off of social media.
7: Facts, right. Exactly. So we can't just not be on it now.
8: Well, hold on. Let me unfollow this one and let them know.
7: I don't know if I can,
8: They say it's a global movement. They're talking about they want this to be a global movement, a worldwide social media fast starting August 1st.
7: I'm not mad at it, but I think sometimes people do put a little bit too much life into their social media and their algorithm and stuff like that.
8: Yeah.
7: Like, it shouldn't be that crucial where you got to fast from it. It shouldn't be that crucial.
8: Well, how many hours a week do you use on social media? What does yours say?
7: I mean, social media, I'm probably on my phone maybe. Well, so that's on my phone.
8: Yeah.
7: I'm on my phone probably about 10 hours a day.
8: God dang it.
7: Yeah, 10 hours a day I'm on the phone.
8: Well, you got me beat. I'm about 8.
7: Oh, really? See,
8: mine says 8 hours a week.
7: 2 hours, not bad.
8: You know how they give you a weekly? You don't get a weekly update, JJ?
9: I think I'll probably be like 16 hours.
7: God, see?
8: All right.
7: That's on the phone.
9: That's on the phone.
8: Clearly, you ain't doing nothing.
9: Nothing else. And guess what? And proud of us.
8: All right.
7: Shut up.
8: coming up in the Hot Topics, we got to talk about what's going on with Jay-Z. Have you guys heard what he's demanding of a grandmother? We'll tell you about that on the way. It's Dee Dee in the morning.

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8: Good morning. It's Didi in the morning on this Tuesday, and we're all here. What we need to tell you right now. Oh, make sure you follow us online. You can follow me online. 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I was going to say, how do you follow me? D-E-D-E in the morning. 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
8: Two-piece. 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
10: Hey, so Shaquille O'Neal is trending. He was having a conversation the other day because he is promoting a new show that he actually has coming out, a new crime show series called Game Day Murders. Between Damn. Shaquille O'Neal and, like, Snoop Dogg, they just do some of anything that's right on their bingo card. Got some of the craziest stuff. Well, he was promoting a new show, and he was talking about celebrities. He actually had some real talk when he was talking about them. So he said, basically, celebrities are a-holes, is what he said. He described famous people as being weird and rude and obnoxious, is what he said as well. So Shaquille O'Neal says he considers himself a regular person. Mm-hmm. I thought that was really dope. So shouts out to Shaq.
8: All right. Hey, listen.
12: Diesel.
8: 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Have you heard what's going on with Amanda Seales and Issa Rae?
12: Yeah, we
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13: We're so Lake Charles.
12: All right, it is Tuesday. It's DD in the morning. I'm looking at Trey right now. I'm staring right down his mouth. I know he got something to say.
15: Man, and you ain't blink. How you look, though?
12: What you got, Trey? What's trending?
16: I can't stand y'all. So Chris Brown is trending once again. You know, the other day he actually lost. He pled guilty to a nightclub brawl that he had over in London.
17: London, right?
16: The other day. Well, he also lost the case against the former housekeeper of his, where, you know, the dog mauled a former housekeeper of his. Well, now they're saying that his R&B tour earnings, the tour that he's on with Usher right now, it could be snatched away from him because of the housekeeper who was mauled by the dog at his house. They say $13 million could be going to that housekeeper, and that's pretty much all of his tour earnings for the R&B tour. So, Chris Brown just having a heck of a 2026 when it comes to them court rules,
15: yeah,
16: man.
15: Yeah, you ain't lying.
16: Gotta stay out. Stay out of them. Keep your nose clean.
12: Oh. All right.
15: Woo, she gonna get that whole check.
12: I know it. Ain't that something?
15: Right.
12: She's out there working.
15: She gonna be right outside there on the last date. Yeah.
12: Put her hand out.
15: Where's that?
12: Coming up, y'all. Morning show. You know what? Coming up, we got $1,000 for you. How about this? This morning show gonna give you some cash right now at 833. Mm-hmm. Talk to Dee Dee.
15: That's 833-825-5233.
12: It's Dee Dee in the morning.

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0: right, listen, let's get into it. Good morning, Dee Dee in the morning. Let's take our last look at our hot topics because did y'all hear what happened at a Popeyes in Houston, Texas?
1: Mm-mm.
0: You got to see and hear this. It's disgusting. Let's get into it. Here we go.
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0: All right, so before we even get into that, we first got to talk about a fake Baton Rouge, Louisiana record label. According to what I'm hearing, they killed one of their artists for insurance.
4: The federal jury has convicted Calvin Kemp of Gonzalez and Chavez Robillard of Baton Rouge on charges of conspiracy to commit wire fraud and aggravated identity theft in a case tied to life insurance policies totaling just over $4 million. Prosecutors say the two men used the personal information of three victims to apply for life and accidental death coverage through multiple insurance providers. According to the indictment, Kemp often represented to the insurance companies that he was a ghostwriter for rap artists or was the CEO of a record label, seeking insurance policies on behalf of the music artists whom he represented. There were nine policies in all. Court records say they opened a bank account under the name Vision Investment Group and used it to pay for the policy premiums. One of the victims was Daquarius Smith, killed in Baton Rouge in December of 2022.
5: Yeah, I've heard this before with like major record labels.
0: I have too.
5: Like major record labels.
0: Yeah.
5: It's wild that a smaller label has actually been like I guess prosecuted for doing this, but I've heard this with major artists. Like
0: that they will have that the record companies will put out insurance.
5: Yeah.
0: Take out insurance on certain rappers.
5: Right. Because Dang. They know that the lifestyle that they live is probably gonna lead them to their demise.
0: Mm-hmm.
5: And then they get money and capitalize off of it and the family sees none of it.
6: None of it.
5: And then they also like they push the rapper to make, you know, songs like they do and beef with other people and stuff like that.
0: Yeah, and take out insurance. So if something happens to them, they win.
5: Yeah.
0: Take out millions. They take out millions, they said. The other thing we need to talk about real quick, can I shout out to LeBron James?
6: Again?
0: And the reason why, did you guys see this? They said the 76ers are expected to lead the NBA with 34 national TV games after LeBron James has signed.
5: And ease.
0: That's why I keep saying to everybody, as everybody goes and hates on this dude, for some reason, there's always the, you know, you can love him or hate him.
5: Yeah.
0: But if
5: yeah.
0: you love him or hate him, you're going to watch him. Because the people who hate him are watching him, and the people who love him are watching him.
5: Yeah.
0: And so it's a win for the Philadelphia 76ers. I told you guys what they also said, what he's bringing to the city.
6: The city.
0: Is it like $400 million a year he's going to bring to the city that they're going to make because he signed.
5: You know what I also saw too? They said that he is actually going to stay in New York City.
0: Oh, really?
5: And he is going to helicopter to Philly, like to the games, because it's like maybe like a 20-minute helicopter ride or
0: now,
5: something like that.
0: I know you guys have seen what they're talking about. They're calling it the Kobe ritual. Has anybody seen this?
6: No.
0: You haven't seen some of the numbers they're talking about and how he went to the Lakers where Kobe played. Now he's going to Philly.
5: Yeah, yeah.
0: And it's something about the numbers and the number of jersey he wore and the day he died. Like, it's a lot of numbers associated with this. And they were saying,
5: I can see that. Yeah, I can see that. But, man, it's going to be exciting times in Philly now.
6: Yeah. Oh, my God.
5: The NBA looking totally different now.
6: Man.
5: I also want to see what the Timberwolves going to do.
0: Yeah.
5: Yeah, they got Anthony Edwards and
6: LaMelo Ball.
5: Yeah, LaMelo Ball. Yeah. What they gonna do?
6: Gonna be some fun times in the NBA. Huh?
0: I don't know.
6: Yeah, that East supposed to be crazy, man.
0: Sheesh. I'd like to see LeBron win a championship.
6: And you know what? And some experts are still thinking the Knicks are the favorite to lead the East, even though LeBron is with Philly.
5: Well, they pretty much kept a lot of their core together.
6: Yeah, we'll see.
0: Then finally, can we talk about what happened at Popeyes and McDonald's? Houston.
6: What's wrong with Popeye's now? Because that's not, come on now, them Popeye biscuits.
5: So there's a little controversy with that Popeye's in Houston. There's somebody on social media basically that said they found a fried condom in one of their pieces of chicken is what they are saying.
0: A fried condom.
5: Yes, a fried condom is what they are saying. They not only are they saying this, they posted a video of it on social media. There's also a video going around of Dr. Candace Matthews and Quinnell X basically stopping people from going into their Popeyes.
0: Mm-hmm.
5: That's nasty.
0: A fried, look at JJ. JJ, you all right? A fried condom. Now, was this condom used? Do they know?
5: They don't know just yet. They don't know just yet. But somebody actually said that they found it when they opened up their little three-piece. They got a little three-piece dark, and then they opened up the thigh, I think is what it was, and it was in there.
0: That's nasty.
6: That's disgusting.
0: Ain't it?
5: Very much so.
0: All right, on that note. Man, sorry, guys. Sorry I had to end it on that
6: house
0: note.
6: Song. Love right. That chicken from Popeye.
0: All right, that's it. I'm Dee Dee in the morning. Lake Charles, we know you love your Zydeco, and we're the only station that gives it to you every hour, every day. Also, turn up with Harold Guillory every Saturday from 9 a.m. to 2 p.m. for the Zydeco Express Show. 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
0: 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The Bassman is up next at 10. He's got your local news, birthdays, and, of course, the all-request lunch hour at 12 noon. All right, we're done. The show's over. What did we learn? Let me see. Trey, what you remember?
5: We learned that Gabrielle Cheyenne, that's the girl who Usher pulled on stage, and she just was not feeling it. She pretty much said that this 15 minutes of fame gonna last a little bit longer than what you expected.
0: Mm-hmm. All right, JJ?
6: And I learned that, man, my man Eric Benet said, man, hey, fellas, wash your ass, man. It's very important to have some good hygiene in this type of weather right here.
0: Yeah, but let me see. Some other things that we found out. According to Tasha K, Jay-Z is trying to milk a old grandmama at $116,000
5: a month. Stop it. Stop it.
0: Oh, we found out 12,000 pounds of bacon was recalled.
6: Damn.
0: 12,000.
6: That's crazy.
0: Yeah. And what else we got?
6: We also found out that, man, the Philadelphia 76ers.
0: Yeah.
6: They're going to lead the NBA in more national televised games. I think it's like 34
0: it
6: of them.
0: It is.
6: Since LeBron got traded. And come on, man. You know.
0: That's big.
6: I mean, I got, you know.
0: You got to give it to him.
6: Got to give it to him. He still ain't my GOAT, but I got to give him his props, man. I got to give him his flowers, man. He dope.
0: He's not GOAT. He's the boat. Okay, hey, listen. Tomorrow on the show, get ready. A dope discussion for you. We also got hot topics, laughs, and more. We'll meet you right back here on DD in the Morning.

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0: 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Hey, good morning. What's going on, Southwest Louisiana, and those of you listening thereabout? I'm your boy, Lavert the Bassman, and I am so excited to be with you wherever you may be today, because we got a whole bunch of things to talk about, starting with, I got tickets. I'm giving away tickets for you to go see Webby on August 1st at the Rosa Hart Theater. If you want more information about that, all you've got to do is stay tuned to 104.9 KZWA, and I will tell you how to do that as soon as possible. But right now, I want to take some time out to take care of you. You got a birthday? Anniversary? Request? I don't know, maybe you want to be like David Skissom and hear your name mentioned across the airwaves. Whatever it is, give me a call at 337-491-0966. I can't wait to hear what you've got to say. Now we're going to start things off a little country. It's Tony Ormani and Jeter Jones with Country Girl, Trail Ride Version on KZWA 104.9.

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That is Chris Brown and Bryson Tiller with It Depends. I'm your boy, LaVert the Bass Man. It is 10:14. You know roughly what that means. It's time for the birthday shout-out. Hey! Celebrating a birthday today is my homegirl, Miss Erica Coffee. Happy birthday, sugar. Happy birthday to Mary Rijo, Rojo. Oh, Lord. Mary Rujo. Y'all pray for me. Jordan Waldmeyer. Jimmy Sangleton. Shan Belton. My cousin Red, also known as Blue Note, and Monique Spell. Happy birthday, everybody. You also happen to share your birthday with rapper Super Soulja Boy, who taught you how to Superman at Now Watch Me You. He turns 36 years old. Glorilla turns 27. Her real name is Glorilla. Well, Gloria Hallelujah Woods. Yeah, true story. UFC boss Dana White turns 57. Full House's Aunt Becky, Lori Loughlin, turns 62. And Elizabeth Berkley turns 54. And Afro Man turns 52. Happy birthday, everybody. So what about you? You got a birthday? Anniversary? Request? I don't know. Maybe you want to be like Jerome Williams or hear your name mentioned across the airwaves. Whatever it is, follow us on social media at 104.9 KZWA or look for LaVert the Bassman across social media. 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

KZWA 104.9, that is Usher and Kehlani with Shoulda Never. I'm your boy, Levert the Bass Man, and it's time for me to let you know about your local weather. It's about 10:30 in the morning, 87 degrees outside, and the sun is shining bright. It's hot out there. And highs today will return to the middle 90s, and we'll also have a heat advisory in place from 10 o'clock in the morning until 8 o'clock this evening. So practice heat safety. That's going to continue to be a big focus, as well as most areas are going to feel like 108 to 111 degrees throughout the hottest part of the day. Rain chances continue to remain minimal as well, with only a stray shower or downpour likely across the Cameron coastline. You could also almost put a copy and paste down for the next few days as well with temperatures. He says as well a lot. Jacob Durham from KPLC wrote this. I noticed he says as well a lot. Temperatures will be holding steady in the middle to upper 90s for Wednesday and Thursday as well. It does look as if we may continue to see a heat advisory for much of next week with little change from day to day, and that'll be something we'll continue to watch closely. Some subtle changes still look possible heading closer to the weekend as areas of high pressure slowly loosen its grip on southwest Louisiana. I'm Levert the Bass Man. That's your local weather. And I learned something about Jacob Durham. He says as well a lot. Stay tuned to 104.9 KZWA at about a quarter before the hour. I'll be back to let you know everything going on in the world around you. Right now, it's Tim's and Dave with Rain Dance on KZWA 104.9. And if you can do a rain dance, go ahead and do one real quick. We can use the moisture.

0: KZWA 104.9. That is Eric Bellinger with Fatherhood. I'm your boy, Levert the Bassman. It's 10:44. That means it's time for me to let you know everything going on in the world around you. Starting right here in the United States of America at the Legion of Doom. Both presidents of the United States of Israel are meeting today. That's right. Donald Trump and Benjamin Netanyahu are meeting today at the White House in a high-stakes sit-down that comes at a politically fraught moment for the Israeli prime minister. Now, the two leaders will discuss the war in Iran, the framework agreement for peace in Lebanon, and efforts to expand the Abraham Accords. Trump also will meet with Ukrainian President Volodymyr Zelensky at the White House today to discuss the Russia-Ukrainian war, and that's according to a U.S. official. Meanwhile, here in Lake Charles, Louisiana, KZWA will be doing a back-to-school drive. That's right. All you got to do is show up Friday this whole weekend. Actually, you can show up any day this week and drop off your school supplies. And we'll do our best to give them to every student who needs everything they need for school. Also, a new phone scam makes its way around Southwest Louisiana. So if you think you're being scammed on a phone call, you probably are. And Lindsey Graham's funeral service will be live streamed. I'm Levert the Bassman, and that's what's going on in the world around you. Stay tuned to 104.9 KZWA at around 11:20. We'll have the question of the day.
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We've got the question of the day. But right now, October London is going to tell you what it's like dealing with silent treatment on KZWA 104.9. 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

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That was a sick version of Beyonce's Single Ladies. I'm your boy, Levert the Bass Man. It's about 11:20. And that's, it's time for the question of the day. Hey! 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Now you, if you want to participate in the conversation by answering the question of the day, all you got to do is follow us online. 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And answer me here just this one question. What song do you hate with your whole heart? Huh? What's a song you hate with your whole heart? For me, it's Rihanna's Work, Work, Work, Work, Work. I hate that song with every fiber of my being. And Tammy Moore just poked her head in and said, that last Beyonce song you played, I hate that one. She don't like that version. Well, that's ours. What's yours? What's a song that you hate with your whole heart? Follow us on social media, answer the question there, and hopefully Kobe will have posted the question of the day on KZWA social media so you can answer.

0: there. And if you didn't, just follow me. Look for Levert the Bassman across social media, and you can answer the question there. I can't wait to hear what you've got to say.
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0: from the south. 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

0: 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This your boy, Harold Gilbert. 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
1: 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That was Jasmine Wonique with Your Mama Is In My Business. I like that song. I'm your boy, LaVert the Bassman, and normally at this time, it's the All Request Lunch Hour brought to you by the Foundation House, located at 720 Enterprise Boulevard, open Monday through Friday from 11 a.m. to 2 p.m. And Eddie Earl got some stuff on the menu today. I'm going to tell you about that coming up a little bit later in the show, but right now, I got a friend of mine in the studio. So, ladies and gentlemen, boys and girls, and those of you somewhere thereabout, put your hands together for my friend. Tell everybody, hey, and who you are.

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0: Yeah.
1: Jasmine Monique. Up and coming artist in Lake Charles. It's a blessing.
0: You are the proudest mom I have ever seen. As soon as the song came on, a grin came across your face and you were just beaming with joy.
1: Yes.
0: So what are we talking about today?
1: We're talking about today is that Jasmine performs at El Paso. Some of you may not know. She performs every Tuesday.
0: Oh.
1: Every Tuesday at El Paso.
0: All right, I like that. Music and tacos and tequila.
1: Yes, yes, yes, yes. I'm sorry, I'm having some little malfunctions with my phone.
0: Oh, don't even worry about it.
1: Yes, but anyway, so tonight Jasmine Monique is performing at El Paso on Derrick Drive.
0: Mm-hmm.
1: And they do have 2-for-1 margaritas. They have taco specials. But something special is going on.
0: Tell me all about that.
1: Tonight. Well, Lake Charles bringing in Webby.
0: Yeah, he'll be here.
1: On Saturday.
0: August 1st.
1: On Saturday.
0: That's payday.
1: And, yes. And so Jasmine Monique will be giving away free tickets, 2 tickets to Webby concert on Saturday. Yes. So if you haven't been to El Paso, come out tonight. You have a chance to win 2 free tickets. But also, Jasmine is one of the artists that will be performing, opening up for Webby.
0: She's going to be opening up for Webby?
1: Yes, at the supporting Jasmine, playing her music, just the love and support from you all is greatly appreciated. And without you all, she would not be.
0: Girl, she would be, because she is talented. She got some oil on her. That's from God. That is a gift.
1: And she's only 23 years old, and guess what?
0: Chicken butt.
1: The best is yet to come. And one thing that I love about her, she's passionate.
0: Yes.
1: About her gift that God has given her. Because it is a gift. Some people can sing. But she has a gift from God. And she's touching many people around the world. And I'm just excited. And I'm excited about Saturday.
0: I can't wait. So tonight at El Paso on Derrick Drive.
1: Yes.
0: Swing by, pick you up some tacos, tequila, and win you 2 tickets to go see Webby on August 1st at the Rosa Hart Theater.
1: Yes.
0: Oh, I can't wait. Now, if nobody remembered anything you've said today, what's one thing you want them to take with them for the rest of their lives?
1: Do what is in your heart. Do what you're the gift from God. And sometimes it does not look like it makes sense.
0: Mm-hmm.
1: But at the end of the day, it will make sense. Because God say he will make room for your gift. And one thing I know is that God has made room for Jasmine's gift and to share with everyone. So that is what I'm going to leave you with. Remember, tonight, El Paso, Jasmine Monique is giving 2 tickets away, free tickets away, 2-for-1 margaritas, tacos, special, and Saturday.
0: August 1st, payday.
1: Come and support our community. We have some really, really amazing artists in Lake Charles.
0: Yeah, we do.
1: We have so many, and it's a beautiful nugget that we have here. And let's share the love. Let's support each other. Let's do something remarkable and show up.
0: That's tonight at Taco Tuesday at El Paso on Derrick Drive. Get you some tacos, tequila, and 2 tickets to go see Webby. Ladies and gentlemen, one more time for my friend, Miss Selena.
1: Thank you.
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I'm your boy, Levert the Bassman. It is 12:49, and we still got a couple minutes left in the All Request Lunch Hour, brought to you by the Foundation House, located at 720 Enterprise Boulevard, open Monday through Friday from 11 a.m. to 2 p.m. I got distracted. 11 a.m. to 2 p.m. And on the menu today, Eddie Earle said they got smothered turkey necks, smothered ribs, meatball stew, fried pork chops, garfish, catfish, rice and 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Because you never know when we're going to do a giveaway. Matter of fact, I think I'll do one in a few moments.

KZWA 104.9. That is El Mean with Damage Control. I'm your boy, Levert the Bass Man. And speaking of damage control, we got struck by lightning about 2 weeks ago. And so our phones have been down, but we're still working at to get that together. So, well, I got tickets to give away to go see Webby. That's right. Young Fly Entertainment and the Southern Truth Tour is presenting Webby live in concert at the Rosa Hart Theater on Saturday, August 1st, 2026. If you want tickets to go see Webby live in concert at the Rosa Hart Theater, I'm going to say it again because the music was a little loud. If you want to see Webby live in concert at the Rosa Hart Theater on August 1st, that's payday, by the way, all you got to do is pull up on me real quick. 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We're located at 305 Enterprise Boulevard. Pull up on me right now, and I got some tickets for you. I got how many? Let's see. I got a couple pairs to give away. So first come, first serve. Yeah. So pull up on me real quick and get these Webby tickets. It's live 104.9.

0: 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What's your name, Doc?
1: My name is Damon.
0: Damon just pulled up on me real quick. That's fast as hell. He got himself two tickets to go see Webby live in concert at the Rosa Hart Theater on August 1st. 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

0: 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We got another one that just pulled up on me. Tell everybody, hey, and who you are.
1: Hey, my name's John Lawson. They call me Knuckles.
0: All right, Knuckles, you just won yourself 2 tickets to go see Webby in concert at the Rosa Hart Theater. 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
0: Yeah, oh, somebody else pull it up, too.
1: No, they ain't got no more.
0: Yeah, come on in, come on in.
1: Come on, I'm trying to pass it down, what they telling me.
0: What's your name, Doc? Get on the mic real quick. Tell everybody, hey.
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0: Yeah. All right, Steve, you just won yourself 2 tickets to go see Webby. 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

0: I know it. Hey, look, we just gave away all the tickets. Hold on. Tell everybody what your name is, Sugar.
1: Ja'Kayla Young, Betty Young Daughter.
0: Betty Young
2: Daughter. Kevin Anderson, Sandra Jack son.
0: Hey, that's it. That's all the tickets we got.
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0: That's it. Hold on. Y'all stay here with me. I need to get some information from you real quick.

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They done took all the tickets. I done gave away all the tickets. I see you pulling in. Pull out. I ain't got no tickets no more. They got them all. Pull out.

0: 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That's Webby with Independent Women. I just gave out all the tickets I have right now, but I do have some more for tomorrow. But if you want tickets to go see Webby and you want to win yours tonight, all you got to do is go to El Paso on Derrick Drive and get your tickets there. Jasmine Monique will be performing at El Paso tonight, and she's giving out tickets to go see Webby. Matter of fact, she'll be opening up for Webby. So head on over to El Paso tonight between five and seven to get your tickets from Jasmine Monique and stay and watch her perform. You can also, it's Taco Tuesday, so get you some tacos. They have 2-for-1 specials over there with margaritas. Get you some tequila. So yeah, tacos, tequila, and tickets over at El Paso tonight featuring, and watch Jasmine Monique perform. 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
5: 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Marie Carrier Ministries will give away school uniforms, backpacks, school supplies, and so much more while supplies last. 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

KZWA 104.9, that is Odile and WizKid with Nights in the Sun. I like that. I'm your boy, LaVert the Bass Man, and I want to give a special thank you to Damon, John, Steven, Ja'Kayla, and Kevin. They pulled up on me quick. I wasn't even finished talking when they pulled up on me to get those Webby tickets. Now look, if you want tickets to go see Webby, I'm giving away tickets tomorrow as well. So, don't be surprised if I do a giveaway. Also, be on the lookout for Ramsey Bird around the city. He's got tickets with him and he's handing them out left and right like Trump's hands out pardons to pedophiles. Check out Ramsey Bird. He's got tickets for Webby. If you see him in the street, hit him up. He may hand you a couple tickets. Also, tonight at Derrick Drive at Old El Paso on Derrick Drive, Jasmine Monique and her mother are giving out tickets to go see Webby live in concert. Jasmine Monique will also be one of the opening acts opening for Webby that night on August 1st. So you have three opportunities to get your tickets. You can get your tickets tonight at El Paso from 5 p.m. to 7 p.m. Get your tickets over there from Jasmine Monique. You can catch Ramsey Bird running around the city. He's got tickets. And you can stay tuned to 104.9 tomorrow because I'm giving away tickets again. You never know when a giveaway is going to happen on KZWA 104.9. Matter of fact, come back at about a quarter before the hour and I'll let you know about a hazing incident that happened at a South Florida university. In the meantime, it's PJ Morton with Mutual on KZWA 104.9.

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Right here.

0: WWA 104.9. That's Mr. Lamar with Roll With Me. I like that right there. I'm your boy, LaVert the Bassman, and as promised, I am back with a story about a hazing ritual almost gone wrong. I'm talking about a U.S. Secret Service agent. He's been arrested and charged with 5 felony counts, including attempted manslaughter with a deadly weapon, after allegedly being involved with hazing rituals that left 2 victims with life-threatening injuries. He's 29-year-old Marquez Pender, a special agent with the Miami field office, and he was ordered to be put on house arrest with a GPS tracking device. Why? Well, you see, he held the title of Dean of Pledges during 4 hours long hazing sessions over Miami chapter of the Kappa Alpha Pi's fraternity. Now, this is according to an affidavit filed with the Circuit Court of the 11th Judicial Circuit of Florida. And in that role, Pender was allegedly involved in the hazing of 2 prospective members of the fraternity. And according to court records, the 2 victims were paddled and struck with canes for hours by Pender and 2 other frat members. One victim's concern was dismissed by the fraternity when he reportedly urinated blood during his first hazing session. Days later, the man had to be intubated at a hospital while receiving critical care to prevent further physical deterioration and death. The other victim was treated for blackened and necrotic tissue on his buttocks from being beaten, according to court records. Substantial portions of skin and soft tissue needed to be surgically removed, and he received extensive skin grafts to cover the areas. His mobility and quality of life have been significantly impaired. And without emergency medical care, his injuries would have resulted in renal failure leading to death. That's according to law enforcement officers. Now, this story is continuing to develop, and as more information becomes available, I'll be one of the first to let you know. So stay tuned to Live 104.9 KZWA. 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

KZWA 104.9, that is SZA with Half of Me. I'm your boy, LaVert the Bass Man, and I've got some surprising news for you, especially folk in Southeast Texas. Corpus Christi, well, they're facing a significant water supply crisis. They're about to run out of water. Yeah, the city is in a level one water emergency, and they're projected to last until September 2027. See, it's struggling to meet its water demands due to a combination of factors including climate change, heavy reliance on industrial water use, and more. Now, the city has declared stage three water restrictions, and officials warn that without significant measures, the city could face a water emergency in the near future. Efforts are underway to secure additional water sources and address the city's water future, but immediate action is needed to prevent further shortages. I'm LaVert the Bass Man, and that's what's going on in Corpus Christi, Texas. So, Lake Charles, Louisiana, we got to pay attention. Even though we get lots of rain here, we don't want to wait till the water runs dry. Do we, boys to men? It's Live 104.9.

0: KZWA 104.9. That's Fantasia with Free Yourself. I'm your boy Levert the Bassman, and speaking of freeing oneself from somebody they don't want to be around, Jelly Roll and his wife are officially divorced. That's right. Jelly Roll and Bunny XO appear to be putting even more distance between them following their divorce, because they don't even follow each other on Instagram anymore. A quick check of their accounts on Tuesday shows that Jelly Roll and Bunny have both hit the unfollow button. Another sign that they are that their nearly decades long relationship is it's over. So yeah, people are doing that now. I tend to unfollow people for various reasons. Most of the time is I just don't want to see your content anymore. Not because we ain't friends, but I just don't want to see what you're posting. But they did it because they just don't want to be around each other. So congratulations to them and their divorce. I hope they end up with people they really want to be with. It's amazing how fame and weight loss change a relationship. 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

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That's Mary J. Blige with Not Gonna Cry. Ladies and gentlemen, that's what 1996 sounds like. That was something special going on in the 90s. That was 30 years ago that song came out. And 35 years ago, one of the most influential R&B groups of all time established themselves as a trend-setting force throughout culture with their signature style, soulful harmonies, and chart-topping hits. I'm talking about Jodeci. Now, throughout their historic career, Jodeci has sold over 20 million records worldwide, achieved 5 number one hits, 10 top 10 hits, and 3 number one albums on the Billboard charts, as well as countless wins and nominations from the Soul Train Music Awards, American Music Awards, BET Music Awards, and the Billboard Music Awards. Their debut album, Forever My Lady, was a huge success, reaching number one on the Billboard Top R&B album charts in the first week of its release. It featured the hit single Forever My Lady, which climbed to number one on the Billboard Hot R&B Hip Hop Singles and Tracks. Now, ruling the charts for an unprecedented 49 weeks, the album's classic Come and Talk to Me and Stay also topped the charts, reaching numbers one. Now, why am I saying all this? Well, because Jodeci is coming to Lake Charles. Tickets go on sale Thursday, July 30th, starting at 10 a.m. to 10 p.m. And we'll have tickets, too. True story. 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Coming up next is Jodeci with Forever My Lady on KZWA 104.9.

What's up, y'all? It's your boy Roy Chip Anthony, Mr. Going It Through Me. Mr. I Love Myself, and you're listening to KTWA 104.9 with the Bass Man.

0: KZWA 104.9. That is Kenyon Dixon with I'd Choose You. That goes out to Mr. Lester and Miss Tabitha. I'm your boy, Levert the Bassman. It is 95 degrees outside. Yeah, I got some sun out there, and it's 2:46 in the afternoon. That means our time together has very quickly come to an end. And you know, I never like to leave you without speaking something positive in your life. But first, we got some housekeeping things to do. Tonight, Two Step Tuesday at the KPC Hall. You can pick up some Webby tickets there. Also, it's Taco Tuesday at El Paso on Derrick Drive. Jasmine Monique will be performing there from 5 to 7 p.m. You can pick you up some tickets from her. She'll also be one of the opening acts for Webby. And tomorrow, I'll be giving away tickets right here on KZWA 104.9 for your chance to win you some tickets to go see Webby on August 1st at the Rosa Hart Theater. All right. I forgot what I was going to say. Oh, yeah, something positive. Pray for me. If you're having a problem with somebody and y'all got issues, there's one thing you cannot repair. You can't repair a relationship with somebody who believes the problem is always your reaction and never their behavior. If there's a person in your life who always, it's always your reaction to their bad behavior and your reaction to it is the problem, that's somebody you can't repair a relationship with. Because they don't see anything wrong with what they're doing. They don't mind hurting you, undermining you, manipulating you. They don't mind doing that because they don't see a problem with it. Their problem is you reacting to it. How dare you be upset with me for mistreating you? The audacity. How dare you get mad at me because I want to mistreat you. I want to walk over you. I want to treat you like crap because that makes me feel good. How dare you get mad at me for doing that? And there are people out there. I've worked with some. They're sadistic. And they don't mind watching you hurt because they get some sort of joy out of that. There's one type of person you cannot mend a relationship with, and that's a person who doesn't see the problem with their behavior, but their problem is how you react to their behavior. If there's somebody in your life like that, get them out. Get them out of your life right now. And don't leave the door open. Don't leave a crack where they can come back in. Get them out of your life and make sure they never return. Because they're coming back with that same mentality. Because to them, they did nothing wrong. It's your fault for getting rid of them. Now, if nobody told you today, let me be one of the first. I love you. I love you on purpose. And I mean it. Now, don't forget, August 1st at the Rosa Hart Theater, Webby will be live in concert. And his opening act will be Lake Charles's own, Jasmine Monique. 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
1: Yes. It was a beautiful day. 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
3: Today's scripture is Matthew chapter 16 and verse 19, and these are Jesus' words. He says, I will give you the keys of the kingdom of heaven, and whatever you shall bind on earth shall be bound in heaven, and whatever you shall loose on earth shall be loosed in heaven. 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While we are waiting on God, guess what? 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

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Hold on. 1, 2, 3. Hold on. We're going to start right here.

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